the Forster Station. It's Natasha with you this Saturday. Coming up, we're going to be talking about the circus. They have the Week That Was quiz and our old school and anthems track from Joe Carden coming up next. After this, from Ariana Grande, Hate That I Made You Love Me.

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Oasis and Lila and BFBS, the 4C station. It's 0-0 Colchester and Luton in the EFL Trophy. Just approaching half-time there.

Slater, brand new Chanel's. I'm guessing we're talking fashion here rather than things you'd watch on TV. Right, on the way, we're going to hear more about the Pickleball Championship, which has been taking place. It's the Army Tennis Inaugural Pickleball Championship. If you've no idea what I'm talking about, well, that's the normally a given on this show, to be fair. More on that after this from Erasure, as promised. A little respect.

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Sophie Ellis-Bextor and Murder on the Dance Floor, starting Saturday PM with me, JC, this Saturday the 3rd of October. Really hope you're well, whatever you're doing, wherever you are across the Falklands and Ascension Island. Many thanks to Mark McKenzie for Saturday Sport today. We now settle back to 4 hours of best of British music, because that's all we do here on Saturday PM. Hope you're well up in Assie. Cloudy overnight for you tonight and into the morning tomorrow. There'll be some light rain and drizzle around until roughly lunchtime, when it will dry out a bit. The winds tomorrow from the east-south-east, they're fresh to strong, which means they're 21 mile an hour, gusting to 28 or so. Lows tonight are pretty standard 23, and highs tomorrow are pretty standard 27. Now down at MPC, well, there's cloud and rain overnight for you tonight. Lows of 3 degrees. That cloud and rain will continue into the morning in moderate to fresh northeasterly winds. It will dry up a little bit later on, but remains cloudy throughout the day. Highs of 7 degrees and lows of 3 degrees overnight. Like I say, the winds fresh to strong tomorrow, but they will be easing back later on in the day. Got a fantastic show for you today. Lots of great music, as always. Got some really good trivia for you this week, actually. Oh, I've played a blinder and pulled out some real crackers. And, yeah, a few other things are going on in and around the Falklands and Ascension Island. But for now, let's get on with the music and James with Sometimes.

Idlewild and You Held the World in Your Arms. If you fancy going to the cinema and you're in Stanley at 3 o'clock this afternoon, you can see the action-adventure movie Spider-Man, Brand New Day. That's one of those nice Saturday afternoon films, isn't it? You don't have to think too carefully about it. That's it then for the day. Unfortunately, no evening showings anywhere today. I'll give you Sunday's listings a little bit later on, and also news of a free film night at the Harbour Lights on Tuesday. But we'll get to that a little bit later. First, Duffy and Warwick Avenue.

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7: Back to the music.

Robert Palmer with UB40, and I'll be your baby tonight. There is no one like UB40, is there, for cracking that Caribbean reggae sound. They really did make it their own sound back in the 80s and 90s. Now then, it's Oktoberfest tonight. Oh, fantastic. Down at the Gull and Penguin. Fancy dress, very strongly encouraged for this, by the way. It's going to be hosted by DJ Chris Fresh and DJ Acid, as ever. Entry on the door is £3, so plenty of room to get you in there. And all the monies raised is going to go to the Biffside Welfare Fund. So that all kicks off from 8 o'clock this evening right the way through to 11:30. So if you fancy a good night out, well, tonight has to be at the GMP at MPC. And, you know, you've still got plenty of time to rustle up some lederhosen. You'll be surprised what you can do with a black bin bag. I'm sure you'll invent something. Whilst you think about what to invent, though, we go back to the music with Fleur East and Sax.

The swimming pool at MPC is remaining closed until further notice. Unfortunately, that's due to maintenance issues. Probably waiting for some spares to arrive on the Furs from UK. You know how these things are when you're at the end of an 8,000-mile logistics chain. But the Oasis Cafe, the library and the Visitor Information Centre at MPC all open until 4 o'clock this afternoon, so you've still got a good hour and a half or so to get to them. The Information Centre at 12 Fac is the place you need to go, isn't it? If you want to find out what to do in and around the Falkland Islands, the great folk from the Falkland Island Tourist Board will come over to staff that for you, and they have absolutely all the information and, more importantly, the experience you need to get you out and about and having a really good time in and around the Falklands. And the Falklands probably about to peak now. I reckon October, November, probably some of the best months to be in and around the Falkland Islands, particularly for wildlife and getting the photography, and the weather, of course, picking up as well, although it remains variable. Nonetheless, it's a great time to be getting out and about. So do make use of that Visitor Information Centre at 12 Fac. And a big shout out and hi to you if you are up at 12 Fac this afternoon. Thank you to the Falkland Islands Tourist Board for coming over. And thank you to the staff at 12 Fat for keeping that desk open 24/7, keeping the place safe and running. His Primal Scream now on BFBS, the Forces Station. Let's rock.

Duran Duran, of course it is, with Wild Boys. We're talking of Wild Boys. Al Neil Morris now left. So a three-year stint in the Falklands done. He's off to pastures new in Germany. We'll have a little bit of a gap. But George Ryland coming in for a short period on the 12th of October. And then Jade Calloway will be down in early November to take over from Neil. In the meantime, though, you can trust and rely on Al Tom, who'll be with you every morning with the breakfast show starting at 7 in the Falklands, 10 up in Assie. Here's the Stranglers now and Strange Little Girl.

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0: Let's go.

Well done, the horn section, Dexy's Midnight Runners. And Jackie Wilson said that, in fact, was a cover of an original by Van Morrison, which was from back in 1972. That in itself inspired by the great rhythm and blues singer Jackie Wilson of Reet Petite fame. And of course, you heard the words Reet Petite within the song itself. Love that. And Jackie Wilson's Reet Petite is also brilliant. Anyway, here's Suede now and Film Star.

Have you ever seen Suede live on stage? They put so much energy into their performance. It is gobsmacking. I don't know where he gets it from. But yeah, really powerful, great entertainment if you ever get the opportunity to see Suede live. Now then, if you've ever walked through Tumble Down Gym and thought, do you know what? I'd actually quite like to have a go at climbing that bouldering wall that's there. Well, you can, and you might want to keep Tuesday evenings in mind, because the Climbing Club meets every Tuesday at 7 o'clock down at Tumble Down Gym. And the important thing about that, there is a fully qualified instructor there. So if you've never done it before and just fancy having a go, but under supervision from a qualified instructor, Tuesday night's the night for you, and that's at 7 o'clock at Tumble Down. All the equipment's there, by the way, you just have to rock up. And once you've done that, of course, once you've got confident and you're comfortable, well, you can sign out the key to the bouldering wall from 12FAC and just crack on in your own time, at your own pace, as they like to say. That's a great PTI phrase, isn't it? At your own time, at your own pace, go. Anyway, we go back to the music and a long song on the way from Lighthouse Family with High. When you're

I do enjoy listening to the Lighthouse Family, and that track was just perfect for Saturday PM, isn't it? Just so relaxing and calming. It's just absolutely what you want. And, you know, I'm sorry if you're working, by the way, because that probably doesn't strike quite the same tone. Oops. Okay. Well, I'm thinking of you if you are working, by the way, and I sympathise. So you have my thoughts. Got a little track for you on the way. It's going to take us to the top of the hour and the BFBS news teams. It's a Red Box and Lean on Me.

Slam Dunk from Five here on BFPS, the Forces Station. Hi, how are you doing? I'm JC with you, bringing you Saturday PM across the Falklands and Ascension. I really hope you're well, whether you're at work, rest or play, whether you're at MPC, over in Stanley, out in camp, up in Azzy, it matters not. It's great to be with you and really privileged to be keeping you company this Saturday PM. Hope you're well up in Azzy, of course, 3 hours ahead of the Falklands, so just nudging into your evening. Quite remarkably, the weather across the Falklands and Ascension is fairly similar at the moment. So in Azzy, it's going to be cloudy overnight tonight and into tomorrow morning. From lunchtime onwards, there'll be some light rain and drizzle around. The winds are fresh to strong, so east-southeasterly 21, gusting 28 or so. Lows tonight of 23, highs tomorrow of 27. Down in the Falklands, again, cloud and rain. Overnight view tonight, lows of 3 degrees in moderate to fresh northeasterly winds. And then tomorrow, starting with some light rain and drizzle, drying up a little bit later on post-lunchtime, but still cloudy. And the winds, well, they're fresh to strong from the northeast, but they will ease up a little bit later and later on. Temperatures tomorrow around about 7 degrees, or as ever, you can knock a couple off for the wind chill factor. So yeah, cloud and rain seems to be the dominant feature both in the Falklands and Ascension Island. 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

Hard to believe it's been 36 years since Take That burst onto the music scene and dominated our lives, particularly in the early 90s with that boy band era. Brilliant. Now, I don't know about you, when I go to bed in the evening or when I'm cleaning my teeth and looking in the mirror, I just like to think to myself, have I achieved two things today? One is, have I made someone smile or happy? And two, have I learnt something new? And if I can tick both those, I can go to bed with a clean conscience, irrespective of what else happened in my day, okay? So today's little trivia nugget for you. This is what I've learned today. And maybe I should have known this before. But what do you think a group of flamingos is called? I'm never going to forget this now. They're actually called a flamboyance. A flamboyance of flamingos. A bit of alliteration as well. How brilliant is that? And did you know, by the way, flamingos, you know they stand on one leg. Apparently, scientists now think they use less muscular effort standing on one leg than they do standing on two. Now, I can't stand on one leg for much more than about 2 seconds. So much admiration to a flamboyance of flamingos for doing that. Great animals to see. If you ever get the chance to go to somewhere like Chile, you can tick off flamingos, by the way, as part of your touristing. I appreciate not everyone can get to South America. I know that, so don't come writing in saying, you know, how big your pay packet. It's not like that at all. We just had the opportunity and we took it, because that's what you should do. Back to the music with Texas and Halo.

A lot of the clubs at MPC thrive on a Tuesday and a Wednesday evening. I shouldn't be surprised at that. I guess it's midweek, isn't it? And people need a distraction. But there are many, many clubs. To the Call My Eye for Tuesday evening, and they roll quite neatly into each other. At 5:30 at Tumbledown Gym, you can do mixed netball. And then at 6:30, you can do volleyball. So basically, you do an hour's worth of netball. You can roll straight into volleyball if you want to. Both of those mixed abilities, mixed genders, mixed everything, open to absolutely everyone, and a good way to get a workout and meet some new friends. Here's The Darkness. Now, on BFBS, the Force of Station, I believe in a thing called love.

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5: Now, back to the music.

Simple Minds and Don't You Forget About Me from 1985. It was written as part of the original motion picture soundtrack to a film called The Breakfast Club, also released in 1985. Very iconic movie at the time, basically about four students at an American college, all from different cliques within the college, but they end up doing Saturday morning detention together under the supervision of their rather authoritarian principal. But it was a really popular and iconic movie at the time, and you know, if you get the chance, have a go. I always find going back and looking at older movies slightly awkward because we're so used to such perfect cinematography now that we sometimes forget it wasn't always that great. You get that grainy look to either the sound or the picture sometimes with an older film. Nonetheless, still a good film. Wise words now then from Olive. Great if you're a military audience, you're not alone.

Only a week to go now until the Nepal Disaster Relief Charity Auction, taking place in the Nafi Sports Bar down at the GMP next weekend on Saturday from 5 o'clock in the afternoon, being hosted by JCSU, Joint Comm Support Unit, and clearly raising monies towards the Nepal Disaster Relief Fund, which is a very, very worthy cause. Remembering, of course, there's quite a sizable Nepalese community in and around MPC. But it's going to be so much more than a charity auction, because there's going to be refreshments, food, a raffle, the auction, of course, but live music as well. Tickets cost £10. And the first 100 tickets sold get a free entry ticket to the BFPS cinema to boot. And that money going to a really good cause. So actually, £10 for a night out is not much in this day and age. Staying with the music here on BFBS, here's Steve Winwood now and Higher.

Only 20 minutes to go now till the Library Oasis and the Visitor Information Centre at NBC all closed for the day. So if you haven't got there yet, you've probably, in honesty, not made it. They'll be back. Well, the Library and Oasis back tomorrow, and the Visitor Information Centre back open on Monday for you. Here's Erasure and Drama.

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1: Here's a London double-decker bus. In fact, here are 24 of them. 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So if you're thinking of just chucking your recyclables in the wrong bin, please think again. Separating your rubbish into the right bins really does make a difference. 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

0: stand for. But then, what is the link between the two? And that's the key part to that. So your two acronyms for this week then are MWD and RVC. MWD and RVC. What do you think they stand for? What is the link between the two? I'll give you the free clue straight away. I always try and gear it around something that's either just happened or about to happen, so it's fairly current. If I'm feeling generous, I might give you another clue a little bit later on. But see how you get on with that. MWD, RVC. We'll find out the answer in an hour and a half's time. Whilst you think about it, eternal and crazy.
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3: May the wayward be with you.

Ian Brown with My Star. If it's your birthday today, very big happy birthday to you. You're sharing it with Gwen Stefani, who's 57, and also Tommy Lee from Motley Crue, who's 64 today. That's hard to believe. I know they're not British, but, you know, we'll let it go. And if you are having your birthday today, well, that makes you a Libra, and the stars, your horoscope reckons that today is the day to stay flexible, keep your cool, and trust your natural charm, particularly where friends, family, and relationships are concerned. And looking ahead for you this year, well, it promises to be a good one for new interests, new people, and perhaps a little new adventure. Creativity and confidence are on the up, and old habits can be kicked into touch. See, don't say we don't bring you a diversity of information here on BFBS. That's your horoscopes for this coming year if you're born today, 3rd of October. Genesis to take us up to the news now with In Too Deep.

Alicia's Attic, and I am, I feel. Hi, how you doing? Hope you're really well this Saturday PM. I'm JC with you across the Falklands and Ascension Island. Really hope you're well. Hi to you up in Azzy this evening. You're probably trotting up to the Travellers as we speak. Hope you're going to have a good night up there, whatever you're doing. But, you know, that's being presumptuous of you. You might be staying in for a quiet night, watching a film or reading a book or something. You might be the poor, lonely soul on watch in the ops room, in which case I hope we are keeping you company and we've got some great music for you. But it's a cloudy night for you overnight tonight and into tomorrow morning. You can expect some rain and light drizzle from lunchtime onwards. The wind's fresh to strong from the east-southeast and highs tomorrow of 27 degrees. Down in the Falklands, also cloudy overnight tonight with some rain around as well. Lows of 3 degrees, and then tomorrow that light rain and drizzle continues throughout the morning. But it dries up around about lunchtime, still leaving you with a cloudy afternoon though. Highs tomorrow 7 degrees, the wind fresh to strong from the northeast. So take it steady if you're out and about, whether it's walking or driving. Just be careful, particularly those gusts which can catch you out. Lots of music to come. Do you like Terrorvision, for example? Well, here they are with Bad Actress.

0: Not long to go now then until the BFBS Big Salute, taking place next Thursday across the forces world. And across the forces world, we're asking you to join us for Operation Summit, where we are going to attempt to smash out 52,000 steps at MPC. To give you some context, Everest would be the equivalent of about 43,500 steps. Now, if we can get everyone at MPC to take part in this, we can reach that 52,000, and it will be a great... Well, firstly, you get some exercise out of it, but more importantly, we hopefully raise lots of money for the Big Salute. And the Big Salute is our charity here at BFBS, which we then subsequently divvy out to some of the smaller service charities. So last year, for example, we supported the Barrow Foundation, Elysium, Stepway, the Reese Foundation, Ford Assist, Rural Veterans, Hubs, Kirklees. All these smaller charities you possibly haven't even heard of, but very much in need of the money. So do come along and help us then. We'd love to hear from you, fi@bfbs.com. And we're running a little side competition as well to see who can smash out the most steps between Army, Navy, Air Force and civilian communities down at MPC. So make a date in your diary. It's next Thursday the 8th, running from 8 in the morning to 4 in the afternoon down at Longdon Gym. Please give us your support. And give us your money as well, as they say. Back to the music in a moment with Richard Ashcroft.
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Richard Ashcroft and Break the Night with Colour. Well, time to remind you of this week's JCAC, JC's acronym challenge, where I give you two acronyms and you work out what they stand for and what the link is between the two. And your two acronyms this week, MWD and RVC. What do you think it stands for? What's the link between the two? We'll find out in 1 hour's time. It's the link we're really trying to get to, and it's just a bit of fun between you and me, so don't take it too seriously. Whilst you think about it, ABC and the Look of Love.

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The Blue Tones and Slight Return. Now, it was on this day back in 1952 that Britain tested its first atomic bomb. It took place under the banner Operation Hurricane, took place off the Montebello Islands in Western Australia, and that made Britain basically the world's third nuclear armed state after America and the Soviet Union. Now, there's a slight poignant moment to this, and it's still relevant today, because many British service personnel were required to witness those nuclear tests. There's, you know, conspiracy theory of many about whether they are being used as guinea pigs or not. But there's now a group called the British Nuclear Test Veterans Association, also joined by the Legacy of the Atomic Bomb Recognition for Atomic Test Survivors. Those two groups between them campaign for the survivors of those tests, and indeed their offspring, many of whom have suffered various physical ailments and disabilities because of those tests. Now, there is a kind of full circle nice ending to all this, because that testing really was in the build up to the Cold War, which was in full flow by 1952, and was to remain with us for the better part of 40 years. But on this day in 1990, Germany was officially reunified. The Berlin Wall down, Germany becomes one great nation again, and it basically marked the end of the Cold War. So it took 40 odd years, but it did come to an end. Of course, if you're kind of my generation, you grew up in that Cold War environment. So many interesting stories to tell about that. We won't dwell on it. We're here to be happy on a Saturday PM, but it's always worth having a look over our history, isn't it? We go back to the music then to cheer ourselves up, and here's the Noisettes and Don't Upset the Rhythm.

The Beloved and Hello. Now, one of those bizarre but true things. We're about to delve into everything you didn't know you wanted to know about wombat poo. Wombats, of course, that marsupial species native to Australia. They actually look very, very cute. I mean, they're completely lovable. You'd want one as a pet. But the weird thing about them is they have cube-shaped droppings. So, yeah, their feces is cube-shaped. Now, there's an obvious question there, which we are not going to answer. That's best left to your imagination. But wombats, by all accounts, generally use communal bathrooms, communal loos. And yeah, the scientists think their droppings are cube-shaped to avoid them rolling away. And that's essential for marking territory. They can produce up to 100 droppings a night. Again, brings you back to the obvious question we're not going to answer. But isn't that absolutely fascinating? Thought to be the only animal in the animal kingdom that does that. And other than that, scientists just don't know. They're still bemused. It's able, by the way, to produce a cube shape due to the elasticity of its intestines. But we are not going to go any further than that. It's a Saturday afternoon. People might even be having tea by now. Anyway, back to the music with JLS and Beat Again.

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One Direction and history. Well, time to remind you of this week's JCAC. JC's acronym challenge. I give you two acronyms. You work out what they stand for and what the link is between the two. This is the last reminder. We'll find out the answer in half an hour's time. But your two acronyms for this week are MWD and RVC. I've already given you the clue that it's going to be current. Something's either happened or about to happen, you know, so current. And also, I'll give you an extra clue because I'm feeling generous today. There are some at MPC. So what do you think that answer might be? Like I say, we'll find out in half an hour's time. And whilst you mull it over, we'll take a gentle walk back to the music with Cast and Beat Mama.

Wet, wet, wet, and good night, girl. Oasis is clearly now shut for the day. Back open tomorrow morning at 10 o'clock, right the way through to 4 in the afternoon. Closed on Mondays. Tuesdays open between 12 and 6 in the evening. And then Wednesdays and Thursdays, 12 until 9 in the evening. Because those, of course, are the days when you have the Oasis quiz and Oasis bingo night. And Oasis always on the lookout for volunteers, either to work in the cafe itself, maybe front of shop, or back in the kitchens baking those wonderful cakes. You know, and I've said it before, what an opportunity to learn how to bake those cakes and go home and surprise your mum that you can knock out a cake like that. Oh, that would be brilliant. And then, yes, volunteers for the quiz on Wednesday. So if you fancy hosting a quiz, pulling it together and then delivering it, that could be for you. Likewise, if you're a bingo caller, then you'd be very welcome to take on a session on a Thursday evening. The Crochet Club, also held in Oasis, that's on Wednesday evening out in the conservatory. So lots going on down at Oasis, and always on the lookout for volunteers if you want to lend a hand with that. Elvis Costello now on BFBS, the Forces Station, Veronica.

The Falkland Islands Craft and Hobby Group holding their spring show tomorrow over in the Town Hall in Stanley between 1 and 4:30 in the afternoon. Great opportunity to go and look at some of the talent that's in and around the Falklands. But more importantly, you might be able to pick up a decent present to take home, because of course the C word's on the way in a couple of months' time. A great opportunity to pick up some presents, very personalised, very obviously Falklands type presents that would be very special and unique. So give that a consideration if you're over in Stanley tomorrow between 1 and 4:30 and near the Town Hall. We go off to the news now with Howard Jones and Look Mama.

Nick Kershaw and Wild Boy here on BFPS, the Forces Station. Hi, how are you doing? I'm JC with you. One final hour of Saturday PM, this Saturday, the 3rd of October. Really hope you're well, wherever you are, whatever you're doing. Big shout out to you if you're at the Radar Heads, Alice, Byron and Kent, and also at Fox Bay within the Falkland Islands, and hi to you up in Attie, where of course you're probably well into it by now because you're 3 hours ahead of the Falklands. So having a great time at the Travellers, I hope, or certainly enjoying your Saturday as you want to enjoy it. Very cloudy for you tonight with some rain around. It continues cloudy into tomorrow, and definitely light rain and drizzle around from lunchtime onwards. Fresh to strong east south easterly winds for you. Highs tomorrow 27. Down the Falklands, also cloudy and rainy and horrible overnight tonight. Lows of 3 degrees tomorrow. Light rain and drizzle in the morning, but drier in the afternoon, although it remains cloudy. Highs of 7 degrees in a fresh to strong northeasterly breeze. I say breeze, it's not really, as it's wind, fresh to strong. So, not the best of days tomorrow, so take care of if you're out and about. But otherwise, stay with us here on BFBS, where we will keep you company throughout the weekend. Here right now, Tasmin Archer and Sleeping Sound.

The Bell Stars and Sign of the Times. So it's time to give you the answer to this week's JCAC, JC's Acronym Challenge. I gave you two acronyms. You had to work out what they stood for and what the link was between the two. The two acronyms were MWD and RVC. So what did they stand for? Did you work out the link? We'll find out. MWD, Military Working Dogs, and RVC, Royal Veterinary College. I suppose that could also be Royal Veterinary Corps, I guess. But either way, it doesn't matter because the link we're after, and the link this week, is a story in Forces News about Commando the Chihuahua. Now, if you think of a military working dog, you're probably thinking a Belgian Malinois, a Black Lab, a German Alsatian, a Cocker Spaniel maybe. But no, the Mexican National Guard have recruited a little Chihuahua. There's a lovely photo of him wearing his body armour with glasses or goggles on and a helmet-mounted webcam as well. It looks really cute. And that looks like it's a genuine photo, not AI. Yeah, so Mexico, or the Mexican National Guard, have recruited this little tyke to do its search and rescue for it. So, and there's a picture of him going through his training. Also links to a story about Her Royal Highness the Princess Royal, Princess Anne, opening a new £77 million state-of-the-art complex for the British Army's military working dogs. That's up near Cottesmore. Lovely photographs there of dogs as well. And yeah, a really nice article to read. So if you want to find out more, go to forcesnews.com. Hope you got that answer this week. If you didn't, well, we'll just do it all again next week. And after all, it was only ever a bit of fun. Back to the music with Human League and Louise.

not always true that time heals all wounds. There are wounds that you don't want to heal, the memories of something really good, something truly real that you never found again.

0: I'm JC with you this Saturday PM across the Falklands and Ascension Island. Just gone 20 past 5 in the Falklands, 20 past 8 up in Ascension. The Charlatans on the way.
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The Charlatans and The Only One I Know. If you fancy going to the cinema tomorrow, well, regrettably, the Traveller Cinema in Asy is still closed, but over at the Harbour Lights in Stanley. At 12 o'clock midday tomorrow, you can see Shaun the Sheep, the Beast of Mossy Bottom. That's followed at 3 in the afternoon by Spa Weekend, and then at 6 in the evening by the action adventure The Odyssey. Over at the Phoenix Cinema at MPC tomorrow, usual time, 7:30, you can see the crime thriller Verity. Now, this leads me on quite neatly, because on Tuesday evening at the Harbour Lights, there is a free film night. And it's Abbey's Film Fest, showing two films. The first is called The Undammed, a Buffalo River adventure. This is basically celebrating the filmmaker Andrew McNeice. It's a 50-minute film that takes you into the heart of the Ozark Mountains, offering an intimate look at America's first national river. And that's followed by North by Northwest by Kirsten Bacon and Mike Sampney, which is a deep dive into Tasmania's salmon expansion plans. So these are documentaries, basically, rather than fictional films. So if you fancy a free film night, I need to change my teeth, I'm sorry. That's over at the Harbour Lights in Stanley on Tuesday evening. Best we go back to the music before my teeth fall out. Jamiroquai, Deeper Underground.

The Fratellis whistle for the choir, which is as good a point as any to say hi to you if you're in the Military Wives Choir at MPC, and to advertise the fact that you meet every Thursday evening at 7 at St Cuthbert's Church next to Oasis, and everyone is welcome to go along and join that. No singing experience required, just go and have some fun and enjoy yourself and make loads of new friends as well. That's the Military Wives Choir meeting every Thursday at MPC, 7 o'clock at St Cuthbert's Church. This is Sade, Your Love is King.

From Sade and Your Love is King. Next Thursday is the final line dancing class. Hannah will be away, no doubt, on posting. So if you want to, you know, at least do one session of line dancing, or if you're continuing from what's gone before, well, you need to be at the GMP Theatre on Thursday between 7 and 8. I'm sure that'll be slightly emotional for Hannah. She's done a brilliant job introducing line dancing to MPC. So a big thank you to Hannah for that. But do make sure you get along to say cheerio and enjoy that one final chance to do some line dancing. Who knows, maybe someone else will pick it up and run with it. We'll see. The Pigeon Detective's now on BFBS, and this is an emergency.

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Queen and One Vision from 1985, a song that was inspired by Martin Luther King. And the fried chicken at the end? Well, basically, Freddie Mercury was having a bit of a laugh in the recording studio, but it stuck. He just threw that in and everyone went, ah, just leave it, can't be bothered to re-record it now. So there you go. Right, if you're staying in tonight to watch telly, if you're a Strictly fan, then BBC One at 6:15 for you for Strictly Come Dancing. If you fancy a good documentary, I could recommend to you Channel 5 at 7:20. Then there's a documentary about Princess Anne, a quite remarkable royal. 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If you fancy a good film, two choices for you. You can either watch Barbie starring Margot Robbie on BFBS Extra at 8:40, or if you wait until 9:00 on Channel 4, you can see Kingsman, The Golden Circle. A few ideas if you're staying in for the TV this evening. Air guitars at the ready. Here comes Republica, ready to go.

Marillion and Kay Lee. Well, we've almost run out of time. Joe Carden waiting for you after the news this evening with Old School and Anthems, followed later on by Neil Moore's Club Culture. Tom back with The Breakfast Show on Monday morning, starting at 7 in the Falklands, 10 up in Aussie. And I'm back with you on Wednesday with Rewind. Do join me for that. All your hits from the 80s and 90s. Going out tonight with The Lightning Seeds and Lucky You. Whatever you're doing, stay safe. Keep a smile on your face. I'll see you next time. Take care.

I'm Joe, this is Old School and Anthems. We're in the mix with some Shapeshifters to kick off the show. Dom Dolla, Nelly Furtado's Eat Your Man underneath us is the plan for the next 3 hours. We just bring that big Saturday night energy to you. So whether you're out tonight, whether you're in, maybe you're working through it, wherever you are in the forces world, I've got you sorted. Heldens, Becky Hill, Overdrive on the way, Duke to Montplain as well. But first, the song that is everywhere for all the right reasons. Those pianos, man, just flipping beautiful. It's Coulter. This is Trapped.

In years gone by, we will look back on this era and go, was there anything that stood out? Or like when your grandkids are saying, sing a song from your era. We will all immediately shout, who's ready for the rinse out, ready for the rumble? We'll be weirdly part of it as well. Different, a little closer, Gorgon City, Duke's Mom, Real Life in there before it. I'm Joe, this is Old School and Anthem. Stick about for Robin S and Rich James taking on our R&B classic after DOD.

Eliza Rose and that record Breaking Bad is the mood track. It's BFBS Saturday night. You're in the mix with Joe Carden. Each week on the show, we crown a tune that I think you need to be knowing about because it's going to do big things. This week, our weekend anthem comes from Nathan Dorr. He has teamed up with a real rising star of UK garage production, Just Hooks. Together, they have come up with something that is just so goosebump-inducing. It is light and airy. It's called Missing You.

You Don't Know Me. Crisscross Amsterdam, Tiny T and How You Sambo on BFBS. I'm Joe. Welcome to Old School and Anthems. Let's get something new on. In fact, something you might have heard earlier on the week, because we had it on Fresh New Music on Days. James Hype is back ahead of his ridiculous, what is it, the 16 CDJ challenge or whatever. He's got a brand new release out. I feel like this might be the kind of spark that brings back a little UK funky. The bassline in this, beautiful. New from James, it's called Confession.

so here for a little Brandy rework on a Saturday night. Lucas and Steve, and I could be wrong. The West End remix of Banner Dan in there before it. Old School and Anthems are on for Saturday. I'm Joe, hope you're good. We'll take a little break, get the latest news in a few, then we're straight back to it with the ones and Flawless. Before it, Majestic and No No reworking a proper funk classic from decades gone by. After a tune we love so much, we made it our weekend anthem a couple weeks ago. MK and Tristan Henry.

0: enters his grand. Red carpet rolls out on the side they stand, worshipping you like a god and like a goddess. Somehow, you remain modest. Flashbulbs pop, paparazzi goes wild. With amazing grace, you walk and smile. They answer to your beck and call. You're flawless, after all.
1: Overqualified for the position. Your dreams see fruition. Me a class on a higher plane.
0: Everyone wants to know your name. Just like perfection.
1: Needs no correction. Like no other.
0: Absolutely. Just like perfection.
1: Needs no correction.

Hey, we didn't forget about 2010's era deep house. Not around here, thank you very much. WHDKD in the Ben Rainey remix of Say To Me. On Old School and Anthems, wherever you find yourself around the forces world tonight, thank you for getting BFBS on. I'm Joe. I'm going to keep you company with a load of big dance bangers for your weekend. So we're going to make it feel like a Saturday night, whether you're getting a normal one or not. Calvin Harris and Khalees on the way. Baker Matt lined up. But first, TikTok viral Chris Watson. This is his first release. It's called Say It.

Saturday, 3rd of October, 2026. You're on BFBS. Hope you get Edward Mayer's Stereo Love has not been played on this show in time. We are going to rectify that in the next few minutes. Piano House banger courtesy of PS1 lined up as well. But first, going to turn up the tempo a bit. Former weekend anthem on the show, the mighty Mal P. Can't believe I'm saying this. Reworking Liberty X. Trust me, though, it works.

massive weekend energy from PS1. It's Fake Friends on Old School and Anthems. You're on with Joe. Let's get some brand new music to the show on, shall we? This fella from Essex has been climbing the ranks, flying the flag for UK House for a little bit of time now, and it is lovely to see him getting a bit of recognition. This tune has absolutely taken off. He has got that UK baseline energy that honestly could only come from around these parts. New music from Beeve, 1997, playing on BFBS.

I played you Crystal in the Days. That is Rudy and No Touching on Old School and Anthems with Joe. Yves V, Icona Pop, we got that call on the way. We'll do Borai's reworking of a housey classic, Make Me, is lined up. And then we'll head, I reckon we can slip in a bit of D&B energy before we need to get to the news. First though, pure piano house goodness. Courtesy of Paul Wolford, Second City, who you'll remember from back in the day, and Rara from working with Joel Corey. This is Signs.

Push the Tempo. I'm Joe. If you're on in Brunei or Diego Garcia tonight, enjoy the rest of your weekend. I'll catch you Monday evening for Totally Connected. The rest of the show, by the way, lives online. 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You can stream old school and anthems on the BFBS app. If you're elsewhere, we're straight back to it after the news with some throwback Galantis and Ewan McVicar as well. Before your headlines, though, the D&B goodness continues. Rudimental and Karen Harding's Bring Me Joy on the way after Chasing Status and Storms.

Scottish powerhouse that is Ewan McVicar. A lot of Scottish celebration today on BFBS. Did you see Mark McKenzie yesterday completing his incredible Edinburgh Seven Hills challenge for the BFBS? Big salute. Come on, Mark. That's our other Scottish mate, Ewan McVicar, and Share the House. Some Galantis in there before it. Saturday night's Old School and Anthems is on. I'm Joe Carden. We're in the mix for another 60 with loads of big weekend bangers. Mojo's Lady on the way. Joel Corry and M&EK lined up as well. But first, the follow-up to the massive Talk to You from Another. This is their collab with Emily Warren. It's called Silver Lines.

So here for a little Afro House remix on a Saturday night, 3rd of October. Sean Paul and Temperature, the Game Boys remix on BFBS. I'm Joe Carden. Thank you for your company today, wherever you are around the forces world, however your weekend is looking. I've got you sorted with some Sonny Federa and Tell Me. Oliver Helton's Koala, the vocal dub with Kay Stewart's on the way. Plus, we'll do James Hype and Afraid after a lady who it is lovely to see thriving with this new label situation. New from Karen Harding. This is called Island.

Clementine Douglas and Tell Me on BFBS. You're on with Joe. Nathan Dill's on the way with We Ain't Here For Long. We'll do some Martin Solveig, Juliet and Romeo as well. First though, so big this tune that we've got it on daytimes, and I will hold my hands up and I will say I did not see this happening, but yes please, I'm here for it. Prosper and Clooney deciding that working together last time went so well they wanted to do it again. Tristan Henry on vocal duties. This is Good Girl.

But yes, that's nearly a lot from me. We'll get Jax Jones, Zoe Lease, and Never Be Lonely on the way. Teeks and Sunshine. And some throwback Strike as well. First, though, Rossi and Baby Close working together. And a proper, like, future-sounding banger. I think you're going to like this. There's a real kind of minimalism to it that I think suits it well. This is On Your Mind on BFBS, the Forces Station. Happy Saturday.

here. Thanks so much for getting Old School and Anthems on tonight. 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I will see you on Monday, 10 UK time, when Totally Connected returns. Have a brilliant rest of your weekend, whatever you're up to. We're going to get Neil on with Club Culture after your latest forces news. And after Sonny Kane, bringing that Luma D sample back for 2026. This is Never Leave Ya on BFBS. Honestly.